0: Well, I expect if you lived in Berlin, you'd feel like that. That's Malaria, our guests on tonight's programme. I should very much like to get more European bands in to do sessions for us, but, of course, it's quite difficult because we can't obviously pay for them to fly in from exotic parts of the world, and we have to wait until they're here, which they are not very often.
1: Yeah. Also, ich kann es ja mal ganz kurz übersetzen. Also ich glaube, er meinte so sinngemäß gleich am Anfang im ersten Satz, naja, ich glaube, das kann man bloß fühlen, die Musik, wenn man in Berlin lebt.

You're like living and judging on the truth. Definitely use the

Victory and Atari, Super Nintendo, Mother Near Keep Music, Mexican Badlands. Get ready.

just can't help feel it, feel it. What was hidden must reveal it, reveal it. Only Jah Jah know. Only Jah Jah. It comes from

0: 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That's 703-685.
1: I did so. Was it well received, or did people just kind of boo and hiss and gather their belongings?
2: Audience went wild.
1: There you go.
3: There you go.
1: And did your brother ever get a job?
2: He just escaped from a state institution.
1: There you go. Congratulations. Thank you for calling. Well, are you at the North Pole?
4: Yeah, well, more or less. It's 40 below.
1: Hi, how are you?
3: Wow.
1: What are you doing up there at the North Pole?